0: Song Battle Match.
1: Bonus track.
2: It's Mr. 305 checking in for the remix. You know they had that 75 Street Brazil. Well, this year's gonna be called Calle Ocho. Que hola, gata. Que hola, omega. And this is how we gonna do it.

0: 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I'm Drew.
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6: 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They say the holy water's watered down, and this town's lost its faith. Our colors will fade eventually, so if our time is running out, day after day, we'll make the mundane a masterpiece. 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